Now there ain't no more mourning you at all. 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

0: Waren oud.
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I'm the host, don't you know? Turn off your TV, I'm your game show. Every night I'm on the news. Turn it on if you like abuse. 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

Billy Jackson. You know, she got too much soul. Gladys Knight. Yeah, she's got it. Jocelyn Brown.